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2: 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And lately it's been sounding like the truth.

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1: Time now for a look at the weather. A trough and a front over WA bringing showers and storms over western and southern WA, some of them intense. Moist, unstable southeasterly winds bring showers and the odd thunderstorm to northeast New South Wales and the southeast of Queensland. Coastal showers for the northern tropics with moist onshore winds. Around the capitals and a mostly sunny top of 22 expected in Sydney today, mostly sunny in 24 for Melbourne, a cloudy 23 in Brisbane, showers increasing in 20 in Perth, mostly sunny in 35 for Adelaide, partly cloudy in 22 in Hobart, a sunny 21 for Canberra, possible late showers over Darwin and a max of 34 degrees. That's the latest news, sport and weather on Vision. 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
2: 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Good to have you tuned in. I was looking at their weather, and I tell you what, they can get pretty stinking hot during summer. Their maximum is normally around 31 degrees during January and February and March. It cools off rather nicely during winter to about 16 to 18 degrees. But their record high for January and February, 43.8 in January and 45.4 in February. That's a stinker, that is. So welcome to the Vision family, Merriwa, New South Wales on 87.6 FM. Famous birthdays coming up this hour. In fact, in just a couple of songs from now, I'm going to feature a Christian artist who's been around for a long, long time. And the song I'm going to play for you, he's having a birthday, would have been played in thousands of weddings over these thousands. I'm going to play that song real soon. Going to revisit Rise and Shine from this morning with Andy and Shelley. And word for the day after the Vision News headlines, talking about how to deal with discouragers. It's Vision Christian Radio. Hey.

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2: This is Night Vision with Mandy Walby. Stay a while and be inspired.

Let me sing of the day we stand in glory. The author tells his story and we'll see how he brought all things together, saw us caught up in a tether. Well, we thought that he would never set us free, but he did.

0: Every community has voices that inspire, encourage, and bring people together. Imagine if that voice was yours, pointing people to the hope and love found in Christ. As a Vision Ambassador, you'll carry His message beyond the airwaves, right into everyday conversations, neighborhoods, and hearts. You won't stand alone. 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